0: Van nieuwe tot oude muziek.
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2: 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Fall down, feather like I'ma dance cause you're devil like. You cross the line 100 times, overriding wrongs and rights. 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You make me wish I'd never grow up, but I've grown up.

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2: 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Give me everything you got. 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
3: 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Flow Rider and Lunch Money. Three Miami boys. You know what time it is.
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I have no special skills, no mansion up in Beverly Hills. 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
2: 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Good fucking luck. You're on your own.